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0: Hallo Schlaubetal.
1: This ain't no disco. It ain't no country club either.

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